good looking thing, you. Yeah. Huh? Now this is the killer speaking. Do I like what?

0: 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Can I get an amen in here?
1: You gotta ask me. Yeah, I'm going to the party, but I'm not going to make friends. I need a lover.

brings me inner peace. I take her out to fancy restaurants. She takes the sadness out of me.